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Rockin' the Joe, Joetown 107.5. Well, good evening, everybody. How was Thursday? Well, hopefully it went well. The weekend, it's approaching. Just a couple more sleeps. Coming up, Kansas and Culture Club, but first, an 80s classic from When in Rome.

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0: The greatest hits of all time. Jotown 107.5. Well, hey, everybody. I'm Chris Taylor. Thanks for hanging out with me tonight. So what are you doing for supper? Get in that freezer and pull out the TV dinner. Tonight, today, it's National TV Dinner Day. Yes, we are celebrating TV dinners. Now, the first one came out in 1953 by Swanson and Sons. They did a prepackaged kind of a Thanksgiving kind of turkey TV dinner. It was turkey, cornbread dressing, peas, and sweet potatoes. Now, the reason they did this was there was a surplus of turkeys. So they were being smart. They were like, we got to get rid of these turkeys. And they sold them for 98 cents. They came in the aluminum tray with the separate compartments. No dessert when they first released the TV dinners. Yeah, you didn't have that cherry cobbler back then. Now, they thought the first year, if they could make, like, if they could sell 5,000, they thought, okay, that'll be good. Then maybe we'll keep this line of food going. Well, to everybody's surprise, in the first year, they sold 10 million of them. And this was 1953, so that is a big deal. So enjoy your TV dinner tonight. Probably not in the silver aluminum tray. Most of them are microwavable nowadays. But if you actually want to see one of the originals, next time you're in Washington, D.C., go to the American History Museum, part of the Smithsonian. They have an original Swanson TV dinner tray in the museum. And enjoy. Coming up next, Rick Springfield and Guns N' Roses.
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2: Foggy weather moving our way for the early morning. Visibility quite low, so extra time needed as you're heading out and about. That will be lingering through the drive time of our Friday, and then we'll see some sunshine building in. Overnight low 60s and the afternoon high 85. Some scattered showers and a few thunderstorms returning Friday night, and another chance by Saturday. I'm meteorologist Jennifer Naramore.
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0: 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A classic from Guns N' Roses. Now, they have been out on tour all summer long, and they're going to make a stop right here in the Midwest on Saturday, Ridgedale, Missouri. There still are some tickets available if you're planning on going to the show. Cyndi Lauper and Hall & Oates up next.
1: 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You know, Black Friday is less than 100 days away, and this marks the end of Greg Lynn's Christmas for Kids toy drive. 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
1: An 80s classic there from Billy Idol. Now, he's on stage right now in St. Louis tonight. He's also going to be in Kansas City September 16th, and then Wichita, Kansas on September 21st. Up next, we've got the Eagles and the Eurythmics.
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The greatest hits of all time. Jotown 107.5. Good evening, everybody. I'm Chris Taylor. Thanks for hanging out with me tonight. Now, coming up, Daft Punk and Wham. I know, what a collection of music we've got coming up. It's going to be fun. First, though, a little Phil Collins. Now, Phil's getting into the Rock and Roll Hall of Fame again this year, this time as a solo artist. That ceremony is going to stream live in November on Disney+.

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0: Jo-Town 107.5, 80s, 90s, and more. We are going back to 1979. That was the first big hit for Pat Benatar. It's off of her In the Heat of the Night album. That one came out in 1979. Before that, she was just doing like the New York club scene, but that one is the one that put her on the charts. Now, if you want to hear more great music from the 70s, make sure you join us on Saturday night for Super 70s. Saturday night, we're going to be playing the best music from the 70s all night long. That all starts at 7 o'clock. Up next, some more 80s music with Rick Astley and Bon Jovi, plus the weather forecast.
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2: Foggy weather moving our way for the early morning. Visibility quite low, so extra time needed as you're heading out and about. That will be lingering through the drive time of our Friday, and then we'll see some sunshine building in. Overnight low 60s and the afternoon high 85. Some scattered showers and a few thunderstorms returning Friday night, and another chance by Saturday. I'm meteorologist Jennifer Naramore.
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1: From 1982, that is Chicago and Hard to Say I'm Sorry. Now, during the recording process, not a lot of people from Chicago actually played on the song. The main portion of the song was played by producer David Foster. He's known to be a little judgmental, a little temperamental, and he got some session players and a couple of players from Toto to play on the song. Yeah, he was actually working on the track with Peter Cetera and got frustrated because Peter Cetera kept making a mistake, and so he's just like, move over, I'll do it. Now, Peter Cetera is actually singing on the song, but yeah, for the recording of it, it's not really the members of Chicago, it's David Foster and some session musicians. Up next, we've got Police and Cher.
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Rockin' the Joe, Joetown 107.5. We're going back to the end of the 80s, 1989. Here's a classic from Cher.

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1: A classic from Toto, and before that, Cher, If I Could Turn Back Time. Well, Cher is turning back time in her memoir. Now, she's had quite the career, and so she's had quite the memoir. She actually released part one in November of 2024, and now part two is going to cover her life starting in 1980, including her time on Broadway and film, and then all of her music success, including the album Believe. But yeah, the first part of the memoir, the part one, that was her early childhood and the Sonny and Cher time and all that. And then part two, it's going to start in the 80s. Now, part two of the memoir comes out in April of 2027. Up next, we've got the Bangles and Men at Work.
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Jo-Town 107.5, 80s, 90s, and more. Good evening, everybody. Coming up, Prince and Berlin. But right now, a little Fleetwood Mac. There is a new Fleetwood Mac authorized documentary coming out. All the

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Join us every Wednesday. We're going to be digging deep into our Jotown music library, looking for those songs that make you say, wowza. And then we're going to play them all day long on Wednesday. It's Wowza Wednesday on Jotown 107.5.

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0: 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Well, good evening, everybody. I'm Chris Taylor. Thanks for hanging out with me tonight. So, summer, it's coming to an end, and I don't know about you, but it's been a dry summer, right? I feel like I've been putting a lot of lotion on, a lot of lip balm on from all the heat. Well, guess what? There is some new lip balm out. If you like pickles, you're really going to like this. Elf Cosmetics. They have three new pickled flavored lip balms. Yes, they have the Real Dill, Von Dill, and Spicy Little Dill. They're cucumber shaped. They've got a blending sponge, and they're priced under $10. So give them a try. You know, the cold weather, it'll be here before you know it. You got to have a good lip balm. And I say this seems like the perfect stocking stuffer, doesn't it? A pickled-shaped, cucumber-shaped lip balm? Sure. Paula Abdul and the Outfield, plus the weather forecast, coming up next.
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2: Foggy weather moving our way for the early morning. Visibility quite low, so extra time needed as you're heading out and about. That will be lingering through the drive time of our Friday, and then we'll see some sunshine building in. Overnight low 60s and the afternoon high 85. Some scattered showers and a few thunderstorms returning Friday night, and another chance by Saturday. I'm meteorologist Jennifer Naramore.
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We're so St. Joe, we remember when the bullet hole in Jesse James' house didn't look like it was shot out of a bazooka. 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

0: Virginia Beach. Now the lineup includes the original founders of Farm Aid, Willie Nelson, Neil Young, and John Mellencamp. They're also going to be joined by the Dave Matthews Band, Nathaniel Rateliff, the Turnpike Troubadours, Lucas Nelson, Mike Campbell and the Dirty Knobs. Oh my gosh, the list goes on and on and on. And you're thinking, well, that's great. Thanks for just rubbing it in my face because I'm not going to Farm Aid. Well, you can virtually go to Farm Aid. Yes, they're going to be streaming it live on Hulu and also on their YouTube channel. And you can go to farmaid.org right now to learn all about their work, to make a donation, and maybe even buy a t-shirt. All the money raised goes to help out our farmers. Up next, Tom Petty and Madonna.
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0: 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A classic from REO Speedwagon. Well, good evening, everybody. I'm Chris Taylor. Thanks for hanging out with me tonight. So, are you a little hungry? Maybe, you know, it was a long day at work, and then, I don't know, you got to help with the homework, got to do some chores around the house, and you just kind of skip supper. Well, if you are wanting like a quick sandwich, it turns out in America, the number one sandwich to make in a hurry, especially late at night, good old-fashioned grilled cheese. Yep, it ranks right up there ahead of peanut butter and jelly. I think grilled cheese, it's so easy, you know, just bread, cheese, boom, you're good to go. Some people get fancy, put a little mayo on the outside to make the crust a little crispier, but yeah, if you're feeling a little hungry tonight, go for that grilled cheese. Now, coming up next, Jody Watley and Europe.
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Jotown 107.5. Good evening, everybody. I'm Chris Taylor. Thanks for hanging out with me tonight. Now, coming up, well, we're going to go everywhere. To the 90s, the 80s, even the 70s. Nirvana's on the way, also in excess. But first, a little Depeche Mode.

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Now, Eric Clapton, he's coming to the T-Mobile Center on Thursday the 17th, and guess what? 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
1: A classic there from Stevie Nicks. Now, you might not remember, but Stevie Nicks was part of the first movie, Practical Magic, that came out in 1998. The song Crystal, it was originally a Buckingham Nicks song that came out in 1973. Well, she re-recorded it for the Practical Magic soundtrack, and she is back for Practical Magic 2. It opens up in theaters tomorrow. She is doing a new version of Landslide for the movie, so look forward to that on the soundtrack. Coming up next, Club Nouveau and Pink Floyd, plus the weather forecast.
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3: Foggy weather moving our way for the early morning. Visibility quite low, so extra time needed as you're heading out and about. That will be lingering through the drive time of our Friday, and then we'll see some sunshine building in. Overnight low 60s and the afternoon high 85. Some scattered showers and a few thunderstorms returning Friday night, and another chance by Saturday. I'm meteorologist Jennifer Naramore.
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1: That was Roxette, and it must have been love. For most of us, our first exposure to that song was the movie Pretty Woman. It was kind of the love song, the big breakup scene in the movie. Well, actually, that song was recorded earlier in Sweden by the Swedish pop group Roxette, but it was a Christmas song. The original title was It Must Have Been Love, Christmas for the Brokenhearted, and it featured a line about Christmas Day and Winter's Day. Well, that one came out in 1987, but when they were working on the Pretty Woman movie, the studio needed a, you know, song, and that one came out in 1990. So they decided, you know what, this is a beautiful song. Let's just strip out all the Christmas references and see if we can rework it and put it in this movie. And that is exactly what they did. So Roxette went right back up the charts again with a new song, but it was kind of the same song, just less Christmassy. Coming up next, Kenny Loggins and George Michael.
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All right, do you want to feel old? I'm going to make you feel old. This song, celebrating its 40th anniversary. This one came out in the summer of 1986. Here's Kenny Loggins, Danger Zone.

0: 80s, 90s, and more. Jotown 107.5. That was a classic from Elton John. And before that, Kenny Loggins with Danger Zone from the Top Gun soundtrack. Now, that one came out in 1986. Kenny did not actually write the song. And you know what? The songwriters, they didn't want Kenny to record it. No, they offered it to Jefferson Starship first. And they dropped out. And then Toto. Then Corey Hart. Then REO Speedwagon. And then finally, at the last minute, the studio was like, I don't know, Kenny Loggins has been doing all these other soundtracks. Footloose, you know, Caddyshack. Let's see if he'll do this one. And he said yes. And that was really good because it debuted at number one on the Billboard Hot 100. Coming up next, we've got Soft Cell and Foreigner.
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Rockin' the Joe, Joetown 107.5. Good evening, everybody. Thanks for staying up late with me tonight. I'm Chris Taylor, and coming up, I've got some good stuff. TLC's on the way, Queen, Tom Petty, even a little Fleetwood Mac, but first, Red Hot Chili Peppers.

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Well, Black Friday is less than 100 days away, and that's going to mark the end of the Greg Lynn's Christmas for Kids toy drive. 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You can even make a deductible $100 donation. For all the details, reach out to Greg Lynn.

0: The greatest hits of all time. Jotown 107.5. Well, hey, everybody. I'm Chris. Thanks for staying up late with me tonight. So what are we, mid-September? Girl Scout cookie season usually kicks off in January, but the Girl Scouts, they've announced that they're going to have some new cookies this year. Now, we don't know everything yet, but they are getting into the dog-friendly cookie business. They have a line of cookies coming out. Well, two cookies, I guess. That's not technically a line, but it's pretty darn nice. They're going to have two new cookies for the 2027 season, the Dog Treat Patch Pals and the Allergy-Friendly Sparkables. So the dog-friendly blueberry muffin cookie is called Patch Pals and should be delicious for your dog. And they've also got an allergy-friendly oatmeal cookie named Sparkables. They're both going to be selling exclusively online starting January 12th. So look forward to that. Yeah, it should be a good one. And yeah, good if you have allergies. The Sparkables, that's for the humans. And the Patch Pals, the blueberry muffin one, that's for the dogs. Coming up next, Prince and the Revolution. Also, Fleetwood Mac and the weather forecast.
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2: Foggy weather moving our way for the early morning. Visibility quite low, so extra time needed as you're heading out and about. That will be lingering through the drive time of our Friday, and then we'll see some sunshine building in. Overnight low 60s and the afternoon high 85. Some scattered showers and a few thunderstorms returning Friday night, and another chance by Saturday. I'm meteorologist Jennifer Naramore.
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0: 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Straight out of the 80s, Guns N' Roses and Sweet Child of Mine. Now, of course, that's an amazing song. It's also their only number one single. Yeah, that's the only one that made it to the very, very top of the Billboard Hot 100. Up next, we're going to do a little celebration with Kool & the Gang.
1: 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You know, Black Friday is less than 100 days away, and this marks the end of Greg Lynn's Christmas for Kids toy drive. 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And if you own or work in a high traffic location, we're looking for your help. We need you. 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All the money collected goes to the kids' toy drive, and it's super easy. Make it tax deductible.

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1: Well, hey, all my little night owls. Thank you for staying up late with me tonight. I am Chris Taylor. Now, I'm getting ready to head on home, but I'll be back here tomorrow night starting at 7 o'clock. I sure hope you can spend your Friday night with me. Up next, OMD and George Harrison. Have a great night, everybody.
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1: Foggy weather moving our way for the early morning. Visibility quite low, so extra time needed as you're heading out and about. That will be lingering through the drive time of our Friday, and then we'll see some sunshine building in. Overnight low 60s and the afternoon high 85. Some scattered showers and a few thunderstorms returning Friday night, and another chance by Saturday. I'm meteorologist Jennifer Naramore.
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1: Foggy weather moving our way for the early morning. Visibility quite low, so extra time needed as you're heading out and about. That will be lingering through the drive time of our Friday, and then we'll see some sunshine building in. Overnight low 60s and the afternoon high 85. Some scattered showers and a few thunderstorms returning Friday night, and another chance by Saturday. I'm meteorologist Jennifer Naramore.
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0: 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You know, Black Friday is less than 100 days away, and this marks the end of Greg Lynn's Christmas for Kids toy drive. Can you believe that? 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We need you. 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We'll tell the rolls how awesome you are. Sound like fun? Reach out to Greg Lynn for all the details and to get signed up.
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1: Foggy weather moving our way for the early morning. Visibility quite low, so extra time needed as you're heading out and about. That will be lingering through the drive time of our Friday, and then we'll see some sunshine building in. Overnight low 60s and the afternoon high 85. Some scattered showers and a few thunderstorms returning Friday night, and another chance by Saturday. I'm meteorologist Jennifer Naramore.
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1: Foggy weather moving our way for the early morning. Visibility quite low, so extra time needed as you're heading out and about. That will be lingering through the drive time of our Friday, and then we'll see some sunshine building in. Overnight low 60s and the afternoon high 85. Some scattered showers and a few thunderstorms returning Friday night, and another chance by Saturday. I'm meteorologist Jennifer Naramore.
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1: Areas of low clouds and patchy fog this morning with a clearing sky, sunny, and 83 for the high this afternoon. We could see some areas of scattered showers developing after midnight, a low 65. Rain, a few thunderstorms possible during the day on Saturday with a high in the mid to upper 80s. Rain and thunderstorms again Saturday night and on Sunday. I'm meteorologist Ann Holliday.
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Hey, why don't you start your day tomorrow with the Greg Lynn Radio Show? Greg's a nice guy. He looks both ways before he crosses the street. Check him out tomorrow morning, right here.

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Wendy's sitting in for Greg, and I'm a little froggy today, folks. My larynx slept on the wrong side of the bed or something, but thank you for putting up with this. Let's just get right to the music here. The Cardigans, sing, ladies.

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2: Areas of low clouds and patchy fog this morning with a clearing sky, sunny, and 83 for the high this afternoon. We could see some areas of scattered showers developing after midnight to low 65. Rain, a few thunderstorms possible during the day on Saturday with a high in the mid to upper 80s. Rain and thunderstorms again Saturday night and on Sunday. I'm meteorologist Ann Holliday.
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0: 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That is Poison, and every rose has its thorn. I have thorns in my mouth this morning, in case you can't tell. We also have music from Genesis. That's all. Coming up, Dead or Alive, we've got Alana Miles and Bobby Brown here on the Greg Lynn Radio Show.
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Showtown 107.5, Dead or Alive, and you spin me round and round and round until I vomit. It's really should not spin me that many times. Stop at 3 would be my guess. How about a little Black Velvet on a Friday? Weekend is pretty darn close. Sounds good to me.

Jotown 107.5. That is Bobby Brown and My Prerogative. Well, this is the Greg Lynn Radio Show. Greg's away from the mic for a couple of days, and I'm here with my froggy throat to tell you about the Christmas for Kids toy drive. This is the last one. That's right. Greg's been doing this for a long time, and now he's packing it in. This will be the last one. We have less than 100 days to grant Christmas wishes for hundreds of kids. If you own or work in a

0: My traffic location, we're wanting your help. 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We'll tell the world how awesome you are. And you are awesome. Reach out to Greg Lynn for all the details and to get signed up. And we'll be back.
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2: News headlines. Missouri's Department of Conservation is tracking hemorrhagic disease in deer, a viral outbreak. High fevers push deer to water, carcasses turn up near streams, still looking healthy. Report suspected cases to the Missouri Department of Conservation. Crockett Farms in Rushville, Missouri has opened a new family farm and home store, a big step from its 1994 roadside stand. Apparel, bake mixes, jams, jellies, two full bars plus food and drink. St. Joseph Chamber of Commerce cut the ribbon. St. Joseph Fire Department plans a memorial at Fire Station No. 9, honoring firefighters lost in the September 11 attacks. At noon Friday, readings and bell soundings will follow the national New York format, marking the 25th anniversary with solemn precision. Find more news at stjosephpost.com.
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Bon Jovi, Living on a Prayer. It's the Greg Lynn Radio Show on Jotown 107.5. Wenty sitting in for Greg. He's on vacay. Good for him. Here's Twisted Sister.

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It's Wowza Wednesday, and it's coming up.

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2: Areas of low clouds and patchy fog this morning with a clearing sky, sunny, and 83 for the high this afternoon. We could see some areas of scattered showers developing after midnight to low 65. Rain, a few thunderstorms possible during the day on Saturday with a high in the mid to upper 80s. Rain and thunderstorms again Saturday night and on Sunday. I'm meteorologist Ann Holliday.
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0: 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It's Duran Duran and Hungry Like the Wolf. Boy, I got to tell you, I am so jealous of whoever is going to win tickets to see Eric Clapton. 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

Showtown 107.5, that's Whitney Houston, and I want to dance with somebody. Don't dance with me, I've got some kind of sickness here. Something with my throat or my voice. I'm a little froggy. I don't know if you can tell. My voice is lousy even when it's not froggy, so, you know. Hey, it's the Fugees, everybody.

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2: News headlines. Missouri Department of Conservation crews are tracking hemorrhagic disease in deer. It brings high fever, pushing animals toward creeks and ponds. Carcasses often turn up near water, still looking healthy. Officials urge residents to report suspected cases to the agency. Crockett Farms in Rushville, Missouri has opened a new family farm and home store. Apparel, bake mixes, jams and jellies, plus two full bars and food. Started as a roadside stand in 1994. St. Joseph Chamber of Commerce led the ribbon cutting. Vendor pop-up and trick-or-treat are next. St. Joseph Fire Department gathers at Fire Station No. 9 for a memorial ceremony honoring firefighters lost in the September 11 attacks. Readings and bell soundings at noon Friday, September 11th, following the national memorial format in New York, marking 25 years. Find more news at stjosephpost.com.
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Showtime 107.5, it's Depeche Mode and Enjoy the Silence. Coming up, we've got great music from the Bee Gees, U2, and more. Right now, though, Roxette.

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Hey, why don't you start your day tomorrow with the Greg Lynn Radio Show? Greg's a nice guy. He looks both ways before he crosses the street. Check him out tomorrow morning, right here.

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0: 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Still haven't found what I'm looking for. If you're looking for news, weather, sports, and all kinds of other interesting things, go to stjoepost.com. You knew that, didn't you? Yeah, you've heard me say that before. Well, it's just really simple. All kinds of interesting things for you to read. 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
2: Areas of low clouds and patchy fog this morning with a clearing sky, sunny, and 83 for the high this afternoon. We could see some areas of scattered showers developing after midnight to low 65. Rain, a few thunderstorms possible during the day on Saturday with a high in the mid to upper 80s. Rain and thunderstorms again Saturday night and on Sunday. I'm meteorologist Ann Holliday.
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Pat Benatar, hit me with your best shot. It is the Greg Lind Radio Show. Wendy is sitting in for Greg. He's away from the mic for a couple of days. Meanwhile, I'm at the mic with this froggy voice of mine. Piccolo! Ooh, that's terrible. Terrible. Spandau Ballet. Sing something better than that.

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1: News headlines. Missouri Department of Conservation crews are tracking hemorrhagic disease spreading in deer herds. It brings high fever, pushing deer toward water. Dead animals are often found near streams, still looking healthy. Officials want residents reporting suspected cases to the Missouri Department of Conservation. Crockett Farms in Rushville, Missouri, just made a longtime dream real, opening a family farm and home store. Started as a roadside stand in 1994, it's now indoors with two full bars. The St. Joseph Chamber of Commerce led the ribbon cutting. St. Joseph Fire Department plans a memorial at Fire Station No. 9 at noon, Friday, September 11th, honoring firefighters lost in the September 11 attacks. Readings and bell soundings, mirroring New York's national ceremony, mark 25 years. 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

Corey Hart and Sunglasses at Night starts our 9 o'clock hour on the Greg Glenn Radio Show. Coming up, we've got Brian Adams, Phil Collins, and Starship. Right now, though, the Eurythmics. Here comes the rain again.

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0: 1985, Starship. We built this city on rock and or roll. Before that, Phil Collins, In the Air Tonight. Coming up, George Michael plus Scandal, and maybe even a little Crowded House will pop in.
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2: Unsettled weather back at the forecast starting tonight. We are dry today with increasing sun, our high near 85. Scattered showers for tonight to low mid-60s, and then another chance for showers and some thunderstorms rumbling in Saturday afternoon. We'll see our high near 85. Wet weather chances Saturday night and Sunday. I'm meteorologist Jennifer Naramore.
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0: 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Crowded House, Don't Dream, It's Over. Hey, coming up, we've got Rick James, Tears for Fears, and more after this. 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You know, Black Friday is less than 100 days away, and this marks the end of Greg Lynn's Christmas for Kids toy drive. 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Reach out to Greg Land for all the details and to get signed up.
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Rick James and Super Freak. I gotta dedicate that one to my friend Little Miss Sunshine. She's a big fan of that one. And I'm a big fan of this one. This is my favorite 80s song of all time. 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Everybody wants to rule the world.

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0: 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So anyway, you might go and get a lozenge. I know I'm going to get one after you listen to this important message of interest. Have a great day. We'll talk to you later. 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
1: The weekend's almost here. That means we'll go back in time tomorrow night. Nothing but 70s with Super 70s Saturday night. 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

Days away, time is flying. That also marks the end of Greg Lynn's Christmas for Kids toy drive. We have less than 100 days to grant Christmas wishes for hundreds of kids. 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
1: That's Your Love from the Outfield with Manny. If you love going to the movies, it's Friday. That means there's some new ones out for your weekend. Sandra Bullock and Nicole Kidman back on the big screen together. Practical Magic 2 opening today. It is PG-13. Alan Ritchson is in, you know, Reacher. He's also in the movie Runner, PG-13. It is out today. Andrew Garfield's got a new one, The Uprising. That one is rated R. The other new one out this weekend starring Zachary Levi, that is The Fix. It is also rated R.
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3: Unsettled weather back at the forecast starting tonight. We are dry today with increasing sun, our high near 85. Scattered showers for tonight to low mid-60s, and then another chance for showers and some thunderstorms rumbling in Saturday afternoon. We'll see our high near 85. Wet weather chances Saturday night and Sunday. I'm meteorologist Jennifer Naramore.
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1: I'm still standing. 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
1: It's Queen and Another One Bites the Dust with Manny in the midday. Well, Another One Bites the Dust down in the Sunshine State. Another crazy criminal in Florida. This is like a daily thing we talk about. This time around, it's a 43-year-old man in Florida getting arrested after he stripped down naked inside a home goods store and then exposed himself to a shopper. He told her, "I'm sorry, I have to do this." Well, the police had to arrest him, as they should have.
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1: Did you watch that football game on Netflix last night from a land down under? Los Angeles Rams got stomped by the 49ers. 27-7 was the final score. It was fun to watch, but it was kind of odd to watch when it was dark here, but bright there.

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It's Manny. 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
3: Unsettled weather back at the forecast starting tonight. We are dry today with increasing sun, our high near 85. Scattered showers for tonight to low mid-60s, and then another chance for showers and some thunderstorms rumbling in Saturday afternoon. We'll see our high near 85. Wet weather chances Saturday night and Sunday. I'm meteorologist Jennifer Naramore.
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1: Drunk You Like a Hurricane from the Scorpions with Manny. The weekend just around the corner. You going to be doing any relaxing, maybe just sleeping on the couch, watching some football, nodding off from time to time? Just make sure you don't fall into the couch and disappear. That's what happened to a family cat. It accidentally got thrown away inside an old couch. It has been rescued from this landfill and reunited with his owners. The cat's name is Mike, and the owner had a hunch he could have been hiding inside that couch. Landfill workers later spotted the cat and were able to rescue him after several attempts. Luckily, Mike the cat is doing much better now, and he's back at home. Just might want to look out for that couch. Well, the new couch, anyway.
2: 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The following is a test of the emergency alert system.

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1: We're not going to take it. That is Twisted Sister with Manny on this 25th anniversary of 9/11. Some other things that happened on September 11th back in 1990, 36 years ago on this day. Warrant released their second album, Cherry Pie. Remember the music video for that one? Also happening 23 years ago today. Hard to believe. 2003 was the year. Three's Company superstar John Ritter died suddenly and unexpectedly of a previously undetected heart ailment. It's called aortic dissection after collapsing on the set of the ABC sitcom Eight Simple Rules for Dating My Teenage Daughter. He was 54. That was 23 years ago today.
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1: That's Journey's Don't Stop Believing with Manny. More music for your lunch hour is coming up from Foreigner, also Naked Eyes, Adele, and a whole lot more. Well, we're back to school. You know, maybe someone has gone to college for the very first time. That application process is always interesting. Whether you're applying for college or maybe a new job, have you ever been creative with that application? According to this college admissions officer, they've put a list together. A few of the officers have actually put a list together of some of the wildest things ever submitted on an application. One kid actually mailed in a shoe and said, "Now I've got my foot in the door." And a med school applicant said that she panics under pressure, lacks leadership skills, and hates hospitals. I wonder how she's doing.
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3: Unsettled weather back at the forecast starting tonight. We are dry today with increasing sun, our high near 85. Scattered showers for tonight to low mid-60s, and then another chance for showers and some thunderstorms rumbling in Saturday afternoon. We'll see our high near 85. Wet weather chances Saturday night and Sunday. I'm meteorologist Jennifer Naramore.
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1: That's Foreigner from their album Agent Provocateur, I Want to Know What Love Is. They were on the road this summer with Lynyrd Skynyrd. That's not a bad lineup at all. We've got a great lineup of music still to come from Whitesnake. Also Bon Jovi and Naked Eyes, always something there to remind me. That one is on the way next. And don't forget, tomorrow we're going to go back in time, 70s style with Super 70s Saturday Night. We do that every weekend right here.
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1: Have you ever heard of a foodie call? 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
1: That's Adele's Rolling in the Deep with Manny in the Midday. Adele, of course, had that huge residency in Las Vegas for quite a while. What has she been doing since then? Nothing. She's kind of like on a hiatus from the music industry and entertainment in general, spending time with her fiance and her son as well. In fact, just a couple weeks ago, she was seen on the beaches of Italy, also doing some canoeing and kayaking kind of things over in Europe. So props going out to Adele. It'd be nice to have some time off, right? Well, hopefully you'll be off this weekend, but make sure we are part of it because we always like hanging around.
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1: The weekend's almost here. 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Practical Magic 2 is out. It's PG-13. There's Runner PG-13. The Uprising's out. It's rated R. And The Fix also rated R. This from the movie Top Gun from the 80s. It's Danger Zone from Kenny Loggins.

0: 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It's Manny. You know Eric Clapton's going to be at T-Mobile Center. 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
1: It's OMD's If You Leave from the movie Pretty in Pink with Manny on 9/11. 25th anniversary of 9/11 is today. You know, there's a list together of, quote, old things that are surprisingly more recent than 9/11 now, like the iPod. It's literally younger than 9/11. It debuted in November of 2001. Google News, it launched in September of 2002. What about Skype? That started in 2003. Same with LinkedIn and Gmail. No one had a Gmail account on 9/11. 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
3: Plenty of sunshine building our way for the rest of today, with those highs sneaking on up to some low to mid 80s. Now a chance for showers returning through the night, a low 65. Scattered showers with thunderstorms rumbling in Saturday, a little sunshine too, the high at 85. We have chances for wet weather coming in Saturday night and then again on Sunday. I'm meteorologist Jennifer Naramore.
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1: It's Stevie Nicks' Edge of 17. What motivated her to write that song? The Assassination of John Lennon. She's a great songwriter. In fact, the song Landslide, you know, the big hit for Fleetwood Mac, that was

0: It's written by Stevie Nicks. You know, she wrote that in just 5 minutes. Talk about talent, right? You ready for more music? We've got you covered as we get closer to the weekend. Goo Goo Dolls on the way, also Madonna and Genesis, Invisible Touch. It's up next.
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6: 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You lost track of how far you've run, somewhere just past the city limits. You can't stop. You have to find out what happens next. Then it's over. The universe seems bigger. You feel different. You feel like you have no idea where you are. Audible. Stories that speak to you.
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Look, Black Friday is less than 100 days away, and it marks the end of Greg Lynn's Christmas for Kids toy drive. 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Now, if you own or work in a high-traffic location, well, we need your help. All you've got to do is collect Christmas coins for kids from October 12th through November 20th. And then all the money collected will benefit the Christmas for Kids toy drive. It's super easy, man. All you got to do is make a tax-deductible $100 donation, then put up a collection bucket at your location. Just for that, we're going to tell the world how truly awesome you are. If you're interested, reach out to Greg Lynn for all the details and to get signed up.

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0: That's right. We will never forget. Today is Patriot Day. We lost nearly 3,000 people 25 years ago, when four planes crashed into the two Twin Towers in New York, into the Pentagon, and into a field in Pennsylvania, thanks to the people on the plane who caused it to crash. A lot of heroes that day and a lot of sad stories. We're going to be sharing a few memories throughout the day and playing some great music. So stick around. You're cruising with Cadel.
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8: Plenty of sunshine building our way for the rest of today, with those highs sneaking on up to some low to mid 80s. Now a chance for showers returning through the night, a low 65. Scattered showers with thunderstorms rumbling in Saturday, a little sunshine too, the high at 85. We have chances for wet weather coming in Saturday night and then again on Sunday. I'm meteorologist Jennifer Naramore.
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0: 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Hey, when Belinda's singing, of course heaven is a place on earth. You're cruising with Kato, so buckle up and hold on tight. This next one's for the brown-eyed girls.
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Sharing some stories of heartbreak and from heroism, man. It all happened on 9/11 25 years ago. We're going to get to some of that in about 10 minutes right now. Little GNR.

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1: It's MJ, and you're cruising with Kato. Look, man, 25 years ago, September 11th, almost 3,000 people were killed that day. A lot of heartbreak happened that day, and there were a lot of heroes out there as well who put it all on the line. The first responders, the people in the offices even. A lot of them gave their lives to save others.
2: My father had a habit of monitoring three radios. He heard the call for September 11th come in and hauled it from Queens to Manhattan. My father is assigned with part of a rescue team to go into Tower 2. He says, see you later, runs into Tower 2, and then we hear that the second tower collapses, and that's all we know.
3: Bruce was sent out as soon as the first plane hit, about midnight. I heard a knock on my side kitchen door. It was Bruce's lieutenant, Charlie, who was also a friend. Charlie just kind of made polite conversation, and then finally I said to him, just say it. And he said, they're unaccounted for.
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You're cruising with Cadel. It is Friday, and I am faithfully yours, at least until about 7 o'clock. Then I'm going home to party myself. Here's Journey.

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We're so St. Joe, we remember when the bullet hole in Jesse James' house didn't look like it was shot out of a bazooka. JoeTown 107.5.

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1: It's Eddie Money and you're cruising with Cattle. Guess what? 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
2: Plenty of sunshine building our way for the rest of today with those highs sneaking on up to some low to mid 80s. Now a chance for showers returning through the night, a low 65. Scattered showers with thunderstorms rumbling in Saturday, a little sunshine too, the high at 85. We have chances for wet weather coming in Saturday night and then again on Sunday. I'm meteorologist Jennifer Naramore.
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0: Jotown 107.5, 80s, 90s, and more. Ooh, that's a rich girl. That's Hall & Oates. And which one of them's going to be rich? They've been suing the crud out of each other for quite some time for the rights to the songs that they own. I think they just need to get along, sit back, relax, and get a little margarita and sit on a beach somewhere. Pat Benatar and a long set of hits coming your way. Plus, we're sharing memories of 9/11 from 25 years ago. Where were you? If you were alive yet, where were you at? And if you are alive, you do remember. It's kind of seared into your brain.
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0: 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We're so St. Joe, we've gone to Wyeth Hill just to look at the river.
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0: Joetown 107.5, 80s, 90s, and more. That's right, it's my life. It's Billy Joel, and you're cruising with Kendall. Look, man, 25 years ago, when the towers fell, I was just getting up. I remember seeing that the first one had fallen. I thought, oh, man, or not fallen, but a plane had crashed into it, and I thought it had to have been an accident, but then the second one came, and I knew it was an attack. There are some things we should always remember.
1: 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You don't forget. You never forget. And I never will.
2: 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That it's only love.
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4: Plenty of sunshine building our way for the rest of today, with those highs sneaking on up to some low to mid-80s. Now a chance for showers returning through the night, a low 65. Scattered showers with thunderstorms rumbling in Saturday, a little sunshine too, the high at 85. We have chances for wet weather coming in Saturday night and then again on Sunday. I'm meteorologist Jennifer Naramore.
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0: 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That was Whitesnake, and here we go again, taking a quick break, paying some bills, but we got Tears for Fears when we come back. Stick around on the cruise home. I've got a new segment of Can You Believe It? Is AI going to take us out, and when is it going to happen? 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
1: It's Fleetwood Mac, and I think the robots might win in a landslide. It's time for...
2: Can you believe it?
1: So look, man, AI, the conversation has been, is it going to get so smart that it takes us out? Well, it's used to be sci-fi, correct?
3: So crazy someplace else.
1: Well, not anymore, man. There's a guy from Anthropic, a researcher, who quit and says that very thing might happen.
4: What's just crazy is to look at the rate of progress, and there is a very real possibility that in the immediate future, these years that, like, next year, the year after, recursive self-improvement will happen and will enter the phase of Evan's post where he argues that there's a chance we could all die. That is coming soon.
5: Shut it down!
1: Yeah, now you're with me, Frankie. That's what I'm talking about, man. We've all seen Terminator. We've all seen iRobot. I'm just saying.
6: You're killing me, Smalls.
1: Well, it might not be me. It might be the robots. Can you believe it?
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8: Couple of showers in the forecast as the night goes on. Our low at 65 degrees. And then through Saturday into Saturday night, more scattered showers and thunderstorms forming. A few of these may pulsate up to severe limits, so please be weather aware. We'll also have chances for heavier rain. Saturday's high 85. More chances for wet weather Sunday. I'm meteorologist Jennifer Naramore.
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1: It's the proverbial question, what is love? 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

0: 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That's the Culture Club, and we got to take a quick break when we come back. Going to kick off a long set of hits with Rockwell. 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Never forget.
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1: What's up, Middle America? You're cruising with Kettle. We've got Cameo, Toto, and Fleetwood Mac on the way right now. We're cruising with Eddie Money and Ronnie Spector.

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0: 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That's Fleetwood Mac, and you're cruising with Cadle. You know, 25 years ago, man, radio played a big part of breaking the news throughout the day. 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
3: Two planes have smashed into the towers minutes apart.
2: This plane flew directly into the second World Trade Center.
4: We now have reports of a fire at the Pentagon.
5: I just watched a plane crash near the Pentagon.
6: Oh my God! The entire World Trade Center, the South Building, just fell. Just crumbled from the top.
7: The building just disappeared in the smoke.
8: A large plane crashes in Western Pennsylvania. If this is indeed connected to what has happened here this morning, it is quite clear that the United States is under attack.
7: Oh my God, the second building appears to have gone down.
3: Yes, you're absolutely right. The second building that has gone down.
4: A situation that started bad just gets worse and worse and worse.
1: Clearly, we're in the middle of the worst ever act of terrorism directed at the United States on domestic soil, and it may not be over.
0: Man, Frankie tells me it was Art Viola Jr. that did that up. So well done, sir. May we never forget.
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10: Couple of showers in the forecast as the night goes on. Our low at 65 degrees. And then through Saturday into Saturday night, more scattered showers and thunderstorms forming. A few of these may pulsate up to severe limits, so please be weather aware. We'll also have chances for heavier rain. Saturday's high 85. More chances for wet weather Sunday. I'm meteorologist Jennifer Naramore.
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Hey, Middle America, in case you were ever wondering what it sounds like when doves cry, well, it's actually quite beautiful. Just ask Prince.

0: back on Monday. 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